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1: no,
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0: Is that what you're thinking?
1: Yeah.
0: Ina nguna nchifunga kumende za kuna anunzi madzibaba stallion.
1: Ungo.
0: Just from up here.
1: Aba.
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1: Serious.
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1: Sega, Sega, Sega, Sega, Sega, Sega, Sega, Sega, Sega, Sega, Sega, Sega, Sega, Sega, Sega, Sega, Sega, Sega, Sega, Sega, Sega, Sega, Sega, Sega, Sega, Sega, Sega, Sega, Sega, Sega, Sega, Sega, Sega, Sega, Sega, Sega, Sega, Sega, Sega, Sega, Sega, Sega, Sega, Sega, Sega, Sega, Sega, Sega, Sega, Sega, Sega, Sega, Sega, Sega, Sega, Sega, Sega, Sega, Sega, Sega, Sega, Sega, Sega, Sega, Sega, Sega, 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

Hello everyone, how are you? This is Lovers Pamire on Radio 54. Beautiful stuff, beautiful stuff. And I hope I find you well wherever you happen to be. Welcome to Lovers Paradise Show. And let me know, I always want to make sure that I am engaged, we are engaged, and we are together on Radio 54. Beautiful stuff. And it's a Sunday. I'm back in the Republic of Ireland. I used to be back home in Zimbabwe, broadcasting from Zimbabwe for the last couple of weeks, and of course in South Africa as well for another week. But I am back here in Zimbabwe, and I hope I find you well and you're all in good shape, and you're listening and you can hear me loud and clear here at Radio 54. And it's a beautiful day. It's a beautiful day. If you have any shout outs you want to give out to your friends, family and friends, you are free to do so. And thanks to the gospel Calabash music that soothes the soul, ministering to our lives. Yeah, we continue to be here again one more time. Until I hand over also the baton to the next radio presenter. It's all beautiful. It's beauty from beauty to beauty, beauty to beauty. Yeah, and my theme of today is let's come together and let's dine together, ladies and gentlemen. Kwa muri kwese, we are iti tandare panu, tizore na kuzore redzandangariro. Because tinobva kure kumusha, we are all in the diaspora here, and of course life in the diaspora needs support. We need to support one another, and of course from time to time tichidzokerawo kumusha, so that we go through that healing process. We are reconnected with our roots back home. Hanzi kana mai vakarwara uri kure unonzwa naniko. Pamba chono zongosvika ona zvino zvisina kumira zvakanaka, havasi vose vanotaura.

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p.m. every Sunday to 4 p.m. And you have to join me as we stroll back our memories, our minds, taking you, all of you, and the diaspora, taking you back home, Zambezi to Limpopo. Kwa Mutare uko, Kubulawayo, Kwa Murewa, Mashingo, Chirundu Border Post, Hurungwe, Mash West, Mashonaland East, Matebeleland, Bulawayo, Kwonko Bulawayo, Ngobulawayo, Harare, Mashonaland, Muri.

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Zvakaoma vadikane, zvakaoma. Pearson General 45 has tuned in and is listening to the program, Radio 54. And the name of the program is Lovers Paradise. And thank you for tuning in and for listening, for being part of the journey. Strolling and going back in the memory land, taking everyone back home, as the name of the program today. Ngatifunge, ngatirangarirei vabereki kumusha, vakatikoshera, vakakosha. 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The little we can, the few things we can afford for them, let's do so, because vakatikoshera, because upenyu watinorarama, says four brothers.

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Let's share the little that we have with everyone around us. And if we share the cake, it will be able to feed everyone, and everyone will be able to enjoy and live and a life that they deserve and they desire. So let's support each other, support one another. Right, nguva yekutenda inodiwa. We have to be thankful always to the Almighty.

Igwe Murise, how are you, Igwe? Dr. Ong, I hope you are fine and you're doing very well. And that's good. From the lady who does it well when it comes to gospel music, the church person, Fungisai Jakabapano. Beautiful stuff. We always need to be grateful and praise the Lord and thank God all the time. 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

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Alright, taking you back kure kure, chikudzosai kure kure. Alright.

Alright, a beautiful song by Turkey Vibes, Musati Kanganwe, Musati Kanganwe. And this is a requested song that I'm going to play to you, requested by Mama. And I hope you are doing very well, Mama. I understand that you went to church today, and when you come back, you will be able to tune in to radio. And I know because of the time differences now, it might be a little bit difficult for you to listen to the whole program as you always do, but wishing you the best, Mom, and taking care of the entire clan of the entire family. I appreciate you, and may God continue to bless you. Now, here is one of the songs that you requested from yours truly, from your son Lovers. The name of the song is Thank You, Lord.

Oh, there's a song also requested by Mom, Riverside, a song that was done also by Lovers Palmyra. A beautiful song. I know Eric Knight loves that particular song as well. And we have to be thankful and grateful to the Almighty God. With all our talents and gifts, we serve God in our different diversities. Koiro rudo rwacho rwakazosanduka kuveri vengo naive dwe zvinozobuda here. Adekumusha. Kuna maina baba, find a chance. It's so therapeutic to be back home, ladies and gentlemen. I know issues of money and of work, but I implore you, I encourage you to find time to be with your loved ones back home in Africa. It's really therapeutic. It's therapeutic. I cannot tell you much, but just to be, to get in that aeroplane, drop down at the airport back in Africa, and the scorching sun itself, it's a healthy. You have to free yourself from these vitamin D supplements. But when you are there in Africa, you don't need these supplements at all. That's therapy on its own. And the environment, strolling in the roads and the paths that you grew up walking along, and also visiting those famous stores, shops, getting into the kombi, which push kwa mchigara fofo opo gara pakadoma, or kumbokwira rori or truck, whatever the case might be, uchienda kuma shops or uchienda kumba. It's so therapeutic. Oh my gosh.

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Don't make permanent enemies, that's my advice, and don't borrow enmity. So funny with what happens in this life. Unogona kungovengwa nemunhu anga asinei newe asina nyaya newe, but because akaudzwa nyaya by someone about you and atove ne borrowed enmity. It's so crazy. Don't hate anyone because you heard a bad thing about them. Have a personal experience with that person and don't judge anyone because you never know. Sometimes you block blessings for yourself because of borrowed enmity. That's lovely. At Radio 54, my name is Lovers Pamire and the program is Lovers of Paradise.

a song about my life story. That's a song that I created, of course. Mazwanoni AI, you can do anything. You can do anything. I was just transforming some old photos that atakatora kudaraka takatoma printer. It's amazing how that same photo can come out clearly as if yakatorwa nema cameras echimanje manje. Beautiful stuff. This is a song that was done by myself. Beautiful stuff. Telling a story of my life. Right. I'm going to be playing you a song requested by Mamaku. My mwana, Murise. I hope I find you well and you're doing well with that junior. Ah, gosh, beautiful stuff. This is Radio 54, and my name is Lovers Pamira on Lovers Paradise Show.

Sibongile mawatsha, sibongile mawatsha. Zwiri seko, pari seko pa mashingo apo. Good to know that you're tuned in. Beautiful stuff, beautiful.

Chugga. Mudzimai wanga, Simon Chopper Chimbetro, a song requested by Mama Ku, my mwana. Amuri say, Shiriko Famba, Erepa Zimbabwe, Apo, Ako Osha Wakunze, Uko Kuri say, Shiriko Famba, Ere, I understand you are busy cleaning and doing all that you can to make sure that the house is looking sparkling and beautiful. Sebongile parisei pamasvingo mazvingo kuriseko kumashingo uko. Beautiful stuff here at Radio 54. And of course, it's always good to know that you are tuned in. Cleopas pariseko paharare apo. Good to know that you're also tuned in, you're listening. And to all those who are listening, let me know. I'll shout out and you'll give you a shout out. And if you have any shout outs you want me to give to anyone out there, your loved ones, your friends, you are free to do so. Now, Mudzimai Wangu, it's an appreciation song to all the good works our women, our mothers, our wives, our sisters, our aunties do in life in general to look after generations and generations. Now, Rudo Rwachoka, Runoto Kuchidzirwa. Alright, Rigetu Mboida Kuna Solo Namusai, Tinzo Kutishirikunze Kudii.

Andabokuza indichiti. Everyone kumusha, we are taking everybody back home to the roots. Kuna baba na mai. Kongawe kuri kumusha is in the rural areas, the rural homes, where we grew up, where we come from, where our lives began, some of us, where our lives was shaped for us to be where we are today. Is because of the lifestyle that we were exposed to during those days. It was so hard and so difficult, so painful, so much to be here for the children of our age back in the days. But we sailed through, especially that some of us had no parents. We had lost all the parents due to nature, ailments, and all those kind of things, and separation. But we soldiered through. Tichichengetwa nedzimwe hama. We were so cruel and so cruel to the last degree. Zvokutoti taidya nhoko dzezvironda. Nhoko dzezvironda, if you know what I mean. It was the worst experience, but nonetheless, kunyango zvakadaro, I'm thankful to God because that shaped me. I do not rely on anyone for anything. I learned to be sustainable. Of course, it has its own advantages and disadvantages. I learned to be able to stand on my own with little support from others, even ndakashaya. You know, unongoshinga wakadaro riwega, because that's how some of us grew up and in such kind of an environment. I got him bones wakutiba macheso vari kuti kudi ndiwe and the orchestra mberi kwazo.

Aleka Macheso and Mbere Kwazo Ndiwe Nguva Yapera. What a song, what a song. Very educative and of course entertaining at the same time, taking us and reminding us of our responsibilities and the society to be responsible, to take care of one another, to love one another. Beautiful stuff. Like today, the theme of today is taking you back into the rural, into the homes, into the countryside, taking you back home to your country in Africa. And then no matter how much the diaspora can be so beautiful, it's not our home. You cannot use a camping site. You cannot build a mansion at a camping site. Anything can happen anytime, and you will be forced to leave that camping site and relocate or find your way back home, find your roots. Even in the Bible, the Israelites were in Egypt for 400 years plus, but eventually they found their way back. I don't know to those who have intermarried, who those who had married the Egyptians or the Egyptians who had married the Israelites, what became of their fate. Maybe because they were living in different places and in environment, intermarriages never happened. I wonder to this day and age, as people are marrying each other with different races, when it comes, when that time comes of going back home, what happens? What happens? Where will you go? Where will your children go if they are of mixed races? I wonder. But the story of today is that we have to find our way back home, where we come from. It's always beautiful to establish something back home. Vaka wakatumba kako, kungawe kuruzeva, kungawe mutown, kungawe kumusha kwako, or find your own place which you call your own and establish there. That's what we encourage you to do. That's what we implore you to do at Radio 54. This is what we always encourage at Radio 54.

I shall lift my eyes to the mountains, whence my help cometh from. Ndichasimudzira maziso angu kumakomo, iko kunobva rubatsiro rwangu. A mountain, what is a mountain in your life? Where do you look up to? A higher level, somebody or spiritual belief that is far above every situation. You have to believe in something. You have to believe in the higher powers for you to be able to overcome certain situations and circumstances of life. We believe in the Almighty God, the creator of the heavens and the earth. We look up to Him when things are well, and when things are not well, we still look up to Him. When things are well, we are grateful and thankful. When things are not well, we cry unto Him, and He will come and save us and answer us. When sicknesses come and He heals us. So this the mountain we look up to, and which one is your mountain you go to when things are not well? And this is Radio 54. My name is Lovers Pamire.

James Shimombe, zvakaramba zvakadaro ndinoenda bindura. Cecilia, Cecilia is the name of the song. Cecilia, a beautiful stuff. The name of the song is Bindura. Cecilia, Cecilia. Yeah. Beautiful stuff. And let's go to Berman. Berman. Tumbonzo to Berman. And after that, we come to Britney Spears and Bimbai. Okay, triple play coming to you. Catch up with you on the other side of the triple play. Enjoy.

Oh my gosh, oh my gosh, this song, it takes you back, it takes me back into the old good times. Avimbai Mwanaka Naka, what a song from Marshall Monomumwe, beautiful song indeed. powerful song, powerful lyrics, and akudetemba kwacho kwakaitwa pa song apa kunoshamisa. Oh my gosh, oh my gosh, beautiful stuff. And after this song, we'll play you Mashiko's Come to Me. Let's play again Avimbai from Marshall Monomumwe. Beautiful stuff here at Radio 54. My name is Lovers Pamire on your program Lovers Paradise.

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Daddy, wherever you are, remember me like you do, be. And our time is coming quick and fast to the end. And enjoy the last of the last songs that I'll be playing here. And my name is Lovers Pamira on your program, Lovers Paradise. It has been nice and great to have you along to be part of the huge and vast listeners here at Radio 54. Mashakada, Sifas Mashakada. Timbons, welcome to Varukutukudiko, Vadzidzivango.

Wazizi wangu daira daira, as I hand over you to TC, coming to you JTC, DJ TC, Tendai, coming to you with gospel vibes, gospel music, and enjoy the rest of your listening. And my name is Lovers Pamire, and I leave you to be blessed. I leave you to stay connected until we meet again, until we meet probably Kumusha Ikoko. Beautiful stuff. Enjoy the rest of your day, the rest of your listening here to Radio 54. Lovers Paradise is out.

Michel Campbell, MJ. My friend, if you know Ivan, Murica. I work at Tombo Faraka. Munwesengachi Faraka Naika. On a beautiful program called Wanzwe. Wanzwe Wewe. Uzwe.

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That's the name of the show, and Radio 54, that's the name of the radio, and MJ, that's the name of your presenter. Yes, I'm here for you. Yes, please. I greet you in the name of Radio 54. Yes, please. Right, here's what I said last week. I said I'll be here again this week. Yeah, my, for you. So sit back and relax. I want to do something for you here because this is the time for you to enjoy. Forget all about the stress and all about all whatever. Just forget about it and just take a listen to the radio. Then you'll be okay. I know that, you know, music was born in Africa. You know, yeah. As much as I know, music, you know, as a child is born, right? First thing which she or he could hear, it's music. When the women will be singing for her or for him, like that, you know? So that's the first thing which a person could hear in her or his ears, music. So music's number one, yes. So as much as I know, even if you are having some quarrels with your lover, with your wife, whatever, you know, you'll hear singing or whistling, singing music. Even the radio will be playing there, but she'll be singing, meaning that music makes everything perfect. Music makes somebody enjoy and relax, as well as forgetting all what is what all the problems and all the stuff, you know. That's music. That's how much I know about music, because music was born in Africa and it's for us, and we can do it. That's why we are here for you, because we do these things for you, right? Here we go. Let me take this opportunity to say greetings to each and everybody of you, right? Welcome once more to the show. We are here to do the right thing on the right place, as well as on the right continent of Africa. Welcome, Africa. Welcome, Zimbabwe. Welcome, Mozambique. Welcome, Nigeria. Welcome, Cameroon. Welcome, Burkina Faso. Welcome, Nigeria. Welcome, everyone in this planet. Radio 54, it goes everywhere in this world. Wherever you are, Radio 54 is with you. Just type www.radio54africanpanorama.com, or even you can go to our website Radio Garden. There you will just select Radio 54. You will get us there and enjoy the music, the stories, and all whatever. Yes, we can do that for you. That's why we are here for you. I'm broadcasting live from Limpopo Province, where I do my things. Right, here we are. Here we go. Greetings to General Eric Knight and our CEO, Mr. Madanile Godfrey. Greetings to you. And also greetings to Chief Butsu. Greetings also to Sienna, and also the Black Queen, and also RKD, and also all the DJs. And we want to bring you some other new stuff again, right? I'm promising you that we'll bring you some other guys who will be doing their as time goes on. He's going to get this. Don't forget that July is around the corner. Don't wait. So, take a time to see the back of the bangari.
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Big when I'm done. Not big. Big, you know. Big, big. I could carry you, Bazera Zego. What a diva, Bunisego, what a dimba, Bunisego, Comunico, big, you know. No, Jadruko Sakadi, not big, big. No, no, I'm not big. Ah, Unigoa do Gozara, look at our big. Why is there? Saka big, dom simboti, putting an angry actual massacre, and I can put a big, have an obey you. Those are Cavalier Gutimun, Anga is Shandida, Shandan Simbarako, Usabe Shandi, Quetti, Ayuakani, Shandan Simbarako. These are the little things when I Jehovah used to put the moon Shanda, and there's Nashandi, Hodgki, was a Shanda, Holy Lume. 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

just enjoying your day, all right? 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That's Benny Mangadi. Hold it. Right, we are on the first segment. Right, here we go. Here, listen to this one now. Hapa, ndo jena jino namakati. 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

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The second segment, I'll be playing you Rumba only. And then from there, I'll put my in the tongue. And that was a Kofi Olomide on Radio 54. The show goes on. Let me bring upon another giant again. Listen to this one. Listen to this one. Here we go. Here we go. Right. That's my sister. Oh, yes. Rumba. I come on to talk about Zimai. I want to play Rumba. My chair. I walk out. 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

with Rumba here. Thank you very much for tuning in on Radio 54 Johnny Gervano with your host MJ, the principal of Bachimi Gervano. 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Oh la la! I told you something from somewhere. 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It's gone. Hey! Hey, Bansu, that's the name of the song. Good afternoon, good morning, how are you? 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

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He'll be pushing it and talking a lot of things and giving you some vibes, good vibes, gospel vibes. We'll be here as soon as I say bye-bye.

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And this is Digital Buzz Music, ideas of Coastal Piano, and I'm listening to Radio 54 African Panorama. 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

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One from HH. 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

0: sitting on the seashore, counting the marbles, enjoying the breeze. 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Ichi chinu chevanu. 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
1: And it involves everything in us. And I pray that tonight you wouldn't just watch an incredible night unfold before you, but just see it happen and not participate. But I'm believing that every one of us would lean in, press in towards God and embrace all that he has. And the amazing promise of the Bible is that as we lean into God, as we draw near to God, is that he draws near to us. And that he comes to change us and reveal himself to us and speak to us. Amen. We'll come on like from the front to the back, all around this incredible auditorium. Let's lift our hands towards God tonight. And we're going to commit this into his hands. And God, we look to you tonight. Above the singing, God, above the music, above the songs, let your name be lifted high, Jesus. Let your name be honored. We commit all that we are to you, everything that we do, and we reach towards you.

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He's already tuning in from Manchester. Oh, we have Manchester Studios and number one. 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He is the only one. He knows today and tomorrow. 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Umsakazo ngikhumbuze futhi R54 the international the number one internet internet radio station. 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Lapho sizama ukubonisa ukuthi ikhuleka ngakanani. 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Yes, hello futhi laphaya ngemhlaka 6. 6 July. Uzimisele na. What you can take 10 is a man is in a couple of police stations. It Gens and Kukumbula. Yes, in Gene Tolos station.

Angibongela phana ku Mr. Night. Ujela beautiful worshiping songs at DJ Ziyanda Mdladla. 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And let's dance together. Teacher, I'm telling you, Jehova, only DJ, Salinami, Usazo Kolisa. I'm going to tell you, Mama Sento.

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I-internet. 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
0: Umsakazo wadela labasha. 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

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I'm a fool, man. I'm a fool, man. I'm a fool, man. I'm a fool, man. I'm a fool, man. I'm a fool, man. I'm a fool, man. I'm a fool, man. I'm a fool, man. I'm a fool, man. I'm a fool, man. I'm a fool, man. I'm a fool, man. I'm a fool, man. I'm a fool, man. I'm a fool, man. I'm a fool, man. I'm a fool, man. I'm a fool, man. I'm a fool, man. I'm a fool, man. I'm a fool, man. I'm a fool, man. I'm a fool, man. I'm a fool, man. I'm a fool, man. I'm a fool, man. I'm a fool, man. I'm a fool, man. I'm a fool, man. I'm a fool, man. I'm a fool, man. I'm a fool, man. I'm a fool, man. I'm a fool, man. I'm a fool, man. I'm a fool, man. I'm a fool, man. 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

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William Kamthethwa silahlile.

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1: 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Now it's right.
0: At him.
1: Oh, I should put the money. I'm wasting money. I'm going to fang us, you know.
0: Yeah!